0: Hey.
1: Yo, what's
2: hey,
1: good?
2: Hey, beautiful.
3: Oh, short stuff.
4: I apologize. Get together. I know I fucked up.
1: I just hope that you want to spend more time

0: can't do this anymore.
1: I don't think I actually
0: quite serious. Said it to you before?
2: Said what?
0: I love you.